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You know how we tell our kids, like, you can't say you don't like something unless you at least try a bite, right? Well, I've always said that to my daughter, Emma, but the truth is, I'm a big fat hypocrite because I've never in my life tried Spam, but yet I tell everybody it's so gross and it sounds just awful. Well, if you're into Spam, they just announced this week they're coming out with a new type of Spam. It is their hot honey Spam. This just sounds even worse to me. And they say they think that their like fans are going to go like crazy over it and that it's amazing. So there you go. If you love Spam, you're welcome. We are the Queen City's Country.

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Have you seen that interview where Ella Langley is talking about Love and Life Again? And she says that through that song, you'll hear woohoo, and you'll hear it both vocally and with an instrument going woohoo. She said that is supposed to symbolize her grandma going yoo-hoo whenever she was trying to find the kids. And that, you know, this song right here was written because of her childhood and her grandma and all those great things. It makes me want to cry every time. It's Love and Life Again on the Queen City's Country.

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1: This is the coolest thing I've ever heard in my life, or at least in the last, I don't know, 5 years. But did you hear this week they're saying that you can take your old cameras and you can turn them in to free security cameras? How cool is that? Like, what? but yeah, I have a whole drawer of old phones that are like, they're broken actually, so I won't be able to use them. But yeah, if you have an old phone that's not broken, look this article up on Reader's Digest. They have the whole step-by-step thing. But basically they say you download an app called Alfred Camera App. It walks you through step-by-step how to turn that phone into a security camera. I think this is really, really, this is like the ultimate, like,

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16: He's a ranch hand in a pinch, man. 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Cause she's a gold digger with a quick trigger. A cast iron skillet swinging lid flipper.

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5: 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Karen Van Zandt's got you from 9 till noon. Then it's Tater at lunch on the Queen City's Country. 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

If you're not singing along yet, give us one more song. 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

So a few days ago, it was National Voter Registration Day. And in case you're like, really, what the heck is that? Well, it's a day created. It was created in 2012. And the goal is it was a day to kind of get everybody reset so that you know if you're still able to vote, where you need to go to vote, if you're not eligible, how you can get eligible, all that good stuff. So even if you pass the day, which we all did, you can check out NationalVoterRegistrationDay.org. They make the title really easy. 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Right now, it's Megan Maroney with Medicine on the Queen Cities Country.

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2: Awesome.

This is like, this is going to give me chills. It really, truly is. So it was about 19 days ago that Dolly Parton's first song that was posthumously released was released. And I don't know if you've heard it or not. The song's called Bound to Ride, and you're going to hear a little bit of it right now. Check this out.

0: Is that cool or what? It was just released about a week and a half ago. And this original song, Bound to Ride, was originally sung by the Stanley Brothers. They are now celebrating their 80th anniversary. And that is why this song was just released. Oh my gosh, there's going to be a whole tribute album released October 16th. That is going to be even more amazing. But yes, here it is. Here's Miss Dolly Parton. If you haven't heard this song, you're going to want to Google it. Here it is again. It's Bound to Ride on the Queen City's Country.
1: Hey, look at yonder bubble. It's coming around the green. Goodbye, little darling. I'm on my way.
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Don't forget about our good old summer concert calendar sponsored by our friends at Beachmont Toyota. 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You've got Bourbon and Beyond. Of course, that's in Louisville. You've got Ella Langley. She's going to be in Columbus. You've just got so many people. I swear. Alabama is coming to Highland Heights. Yes, Highland Heights. And Ashley McBride's coming to Cincinnati, and it just goes on and on and on. So check out our summer concert calendar right now at 941WNNF.com.

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Have you ever called a song our song, even though the other person has no idea? Yep, country fan confirmed. 94.1 WNNF Cincinnati.

love that song. That's Sober on the Queen City's Country. If you're into Oktoberfest, Cincinnati, maybe you've been putting it off a little bit. Well, tomorrow is the final day. It goes tomorrow until 7 p.m. And this is the big one. This is the biggest one in the nation. There's over usually around 575,000 people that attend this thing. It's been going on since 1976, and it's the world's largest chicken dance. So there you go. We are the Queen City's Country.

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1: What is one good memory that you've had either in your childhood or sometime in your adult life that the minute you think about that one memory, that funny thing you said with somebody that cracked you up, it made your entire day amazing? That is exactly what this song is about. 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

we're being honest, there aren't too many country stations out there like us. You know what? We're perfectly fine with that. 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

0: Well, the Blink Festival is getting ready to kick off again. It kicks off October 8th through the 11th. And I always like to tell people, I like to name drop because it's not every day I get that chance to name drop. But I get to say like, hey, I graduated from high school with Josh Huser, who invented Blink. And we went to our high school reunion the other night and I saw him and everything. So I feel like I don't know what I feel like. I think it just makes me feel special for no reason at all. But Blink is kicking off October 8th through the 11th. 35 blocks of free family-friendly activities. It is so cool. Way to go, Josh. And this year, they're going to have 80 murals painted on both sides of the river, 10 of those being in Covington. So yeah, it's super awesome. So if you're looking forward to that, it starts October 8th. Tell Josh Angie says hi. We are the Queen City's Country.
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This lady right here is up for Entertainer of the Year at the 2026 CMA Awards. But so is Ella Langley. And yeah, I love Lainey, but I hope Ella gets it. We are the Queen City's Country.

So you know how a lot of things are double-edged swords? On one side of it, it like hurts and it's awful. But on the other side, it's like, okay, well, yeah, there's some good that comes with it. Well, if you've ever been in a situation, and I think we all have, where you have a family member that is not treating you good, that is toxic, maybe you have to get away from them, but yet you're like, oh, man, well, it's kind of like a double-edged sword right there. Because on one hand, it hurts that your family member's hurting you. But on the other hand, if you can recognize that and kind of take charge of that and break free from that, well, there you go. It's a lesson learned and it's a good thing. And that is exactly what this song is about. It's Blood Runs Thicker on the Queen City's Country.

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So what are you getting into tonight? My hope for you is that you are sitting at home, you are like wrapped up in a little blankie, and you're just kind of relaxing. 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And listen, we are so glad you're making us part of your Saturday evening. We know you've got all kinds of choices these days, so we're so glad you are hopefully at home cuddled up listening to us. We are the Queen City's Country. Right now, it's Parker McCollum.

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0: That's Luke Combs on the Queen City's Country. Speaking of Luke Combs, he is going to be up for Entertainer of the Year at the CMAs this year. And talking about the CMA Awards, I don't know if I should get excited about it or not. I have a really, my cats broke my smart TV. So now I have this dumb TV and it only gets, like, I feel like it's in the 1980s. It gets 5, 9, and 12. And then I find out that to get ABC, like, I couldn't even watch the Emmys the other night, because to get ABC, it seems like I have to be sitting at just the right angle with my legs crossed just the right way and my head tilted just the right way in order to be able to get the TV to work, to get the signal. I don't know. It's crazy. So I'm kind of hoping that by November 18th, which is the CMA Awards, that I'll have a new TV. But for the CMA Awards, I was saying Luke Combs is up for Entertainer of the Year. Also up for Entertainer of the Year is Cody Johnson, Ella Langley, Chris Stapleton, and Lainey Wilson. And I'm just going to say right now, I hope Ella Langley gets it for sure. We are the Queen City's Country.
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19: Cool thing is, it's the opposite of current internet culture. 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

The Queen City's Country plays on 94.1 WNNF Cincinnati. It is Kat. Thanks so much for hanging with me tonight. I just love hanging with you guys. I say it.

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0: Thomas Rhett, Die a Happy Man on the Overnight Ride, was just out golfing for a good cause at Pebble Beach with a bunch of pro golfers and Dan and Shay. Now, the last golf video I saw from Dan and Shay, they sang the national anthem before everybody teed off. And I think there was general public there as well. Imagine rolling up, a little hungover, 7 a.m. tee time, hole number one, and Dan and Shay are singing the national anthem. No one would believe you.
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0: 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They actually have names.
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I don't know if Boots made the trek over to Europe with Megan Maroney. My name's Justin. It's the Overnight Ride. Her dog, who's very cute. Met her one time. She was very suspicious of me. But little dogs don't like me. So I laid on the floor. That's how you approach little dogs. Then she started liking me.

0: Tucker Wetmore, Who Told You That, on the Overnight Ride. I just discovered there's another Tucker Wetmore official social media account, Mother Tucker's HQ, which means I have now discovered more Tucker Wetmore social media comments of the night. I will spend the rest of my Sunday after the Eagles game collecting some for this upcoming week.
1: 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Third shifters, those that drive the big rigs, and all of you that just can't sleep. The Overnight Ride will be right back.
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0: I think this is the first one I expect a whole bunch of people to follow suit. My name's Justin. It's the overnight ride. Mecklenburg, North Carolina, September 25th, this week, 925, will officially be Dolly Parton Day, where they're asking everybody in town to perform a good deed. Now, the city is associated with the Imagination Library, so this makes sense. But I have a feeling over the next couple days, we're going to see some other towns pop up and officially make it Dolly Parton Day. You can unofficially do it. 925. Let's all do something good.
1: We get you through the night or the early morning, depending on your perspective. 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
2: 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DSW, let us surprise you.
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0: My name's Justin. This is The Overnight Ride. Tomorrow on the show, Chase Beckham stopping by to talk about his brand new EP, Old Fashioned, that's out the 25th, this upcoming Friday. From one Chase to another. It's Chase Matthew holding it down on The Overnight Ride.
1: There's still only 4 digits in our population. We're still keeping things just the way God made it. There's been some old city folks trying to come in to change it. Wouldn't trade them

0: song is called Last Thing You Need. It's on the Grand Theft Auto soundtrack. So that's two new songs from Morgan that are not on an album, which means one should be on the way.
1: 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You're on the Overnight Ride. 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

0: Little Big Town celebrating 25 years of touring together. We're on the Today Show a couple days ago. They do have the same ritual before every show. They get dressed. They talk about a few things. They say a prayer. They do a cheers. They do a chant. And they hit the stage. Every single show for the last 25 years. Consistency is good.
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3: 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Hey, it's Karen Van Zandt, and thank you so much for listening to us online. 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

0: My name's Justin. This is the Overnight Ride. The highlight of my week was talking to Drew Baldridge this past Friday about Waffle House tattoos.
1: What is Drew Baldridge's Waffle House order?
2: Oh, man. I freaking love you brought that up. We play fantasy football, and we've done it for like 8-9 years in our band. Uh-huh. And last year, 2 years in a row, we said, hey, the loser has to go to a Waffle House for 24 hours.
0: Yeah.
2: And every waffle they eat takes an hour off.
0: Mm-hmm.
2: Okay. So, hey, you get in there and crush some waffles. You ain't in there that long. You go there for work, eat 12 waffles. You'll be there from, you know, 6 to 6, even a couple more. You'll be fine. Well, my tour manager lost 2 years ago.
0: Okay.
2: And my manager lost this past year, and they never did it. So we were talking one day. I was like, you guys can't. You're not going to be able to be in this league, you know, like you need to do your thing. And
0: fair. Kick them out.
2: You know, hey. And so my bass player was sitting there and he's like, you know, I think we would do away if you don't want to go sit in the Waffle House, go get a Waffle House tattoo. And they were like, we'd much rather get the Waffle House tattoo. And I was like, you're crazy. So they went and got matching Waffle House tattoos. He's in the other room. Alex, come in here. Come in here. Show him your Waffle House tattoo. I wish you guys could see.
0: I was like, he looks familiar. I think he was in the video.
2: He was in the video. Yeah. Yes. He got his Waffle House tattoo.
0: Under calf?
3: Yeah.
0: Let's see it. Oh, right there, it's so sick.
2: Yeah. So this year,
0: I think the commitment's good. Fantasy football is real. Yes. It's a real competition.
2: Hey, that's real. Commitment. That's real commitment right there. That's life commitment. I love it.
0: It's yellow. It's like a little guy. It's like the Waffle House dude.
2: It's a Waffle
0: right?
2: House guy. Yeah.
0: So what is your order there?
2: Oh man, I just eat the waffles.
0: I figured.
2: Yeah, just waffles. It's great.
0: It's named after a Waffle House.
2: Yeah, you gotta go. We gotta go with the name.
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We started with this one that went number one. 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It's Luke Combs, Hurricane, on the Overnight Ride.

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17: 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Hotter than the red on the cattle brand. Cause she's a gold digger with a quick trigger. A cast iron skillet swinging lid flipper.

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riding on guitars, good vibes, and the occasional sing-along in a red light. 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This

0: That would hit number one here at American Country Countdown in March of 2018. Our guest this weekend, Luke Bryan. Eddie's Most People Are Good. It's Ryan, and Luke, we're going to talk about your new album, Signs, because it just came out. It is awesome. We've got an ACC world premiere off that album here later this hour, but I want to talk about family here first, because I know how important it is to you. When you were in town last year, we were backstage hanging out, and you pulled out your phone, and you pulled up a live feed of your son, Bo Bryan, playing quarterback. Game was going on right that moment. He was coming in as a backup. Well, flash forward to now, he is the starting quarterback at his school, Battleground Academy in Franklin, Tennessee, and he's tearing it up. How proud of a dad are you right now?
1: I think the game that was on ESPN, I think I've rewatched it 12 times. Like, I've dissected every form of the game, and so it's fun times. I mean, this fall, I knew it was going to be this way, and like I knew I was going to be excited, but I didn't predict that I'd be this fired up and be enjoying it and just watching his. You know, nothing is more precious in life than watching your kids have a great time and watching your kids work hard and watching it pay off. And we've certainly been doing that. So, yeah, man, I have to try to remember from Saturday to Friday to remember them because I'm so focused on the games on Friday. It's like I don't even know what I did last week. It's pretty amazing.
0: Yeah, and I saw he's getting college offers now, too. That's exciting, man.
1: Yeah, really. He got an offer last night. He called me. And, you know, so every time he calls me and he's like, Dad, I got this offer. And then he goes and kind of throws it up on his Instagram. It's a big deal. I mean, to have a kid that's going to be able to play football at the next level is pretty sweet.
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13: 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Look, if we're being honest, there aren't too many country stations out there like us. 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

0: How about that? An ACC world premiere from Luke Bryan and Luke Combs. It's Finders Keepers on American Country Countdown. It's Ryan Fox, and that's just one of the new tracks on Luke's new album, Signs, now out this weekend. And as Luke told Talk Shop Live, he is very happy this one found him.
1: This particular song was the first time ever in the history of me recording I did something in this manner. So you book your recording session, and typically you record about two songs per 3 hour session. Well, we finished at one. My manager is sitting there and she goes, "Hey, I resent you a song last night. Did you listen to it?" And I said, "No, I got busy." Well, she goes, "Let's listen to it real quick." We got in the car, me and my producers going to lunch. We start jamming it in the car. And then I'm like, "Oh my God, we need to record this." We listened to it probably 10 times over the lunch break, get back. And the next session, we recorded it. You know, I didn't want to wake up the next day. What have I done? I burnt one that I wrote, yeah, or, you know, yeah, yeah, in the session. The song's called Finders Keepers. It never lost its shine. And I did the vocals. And then I sent them to Luke Combs. I was like, "Hey, man, you know, never done this, but love to have you." And he hit me right back. "I'm on it." I'm like, "Yes." It was great that it went that way. And I'm really honored to have Luke be a part of this with me. And, you know, obviously the sharing the Luke name. I mean, I had the Luke name all to myself for a few years, and now that I got to share it with him. But we're excited to be on this thing together, and I really think it's one of the highlights of the album.
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15: 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Let's

0: milestone this week. Choosing Texas now ties the all-time Billboard Hot 100 record with its 22nd week at number one. Right now it's tied with Mariah Carey's All I Want for Christmas Is You. And next week, if it's still at number one, it gets the undisputed crown. An unbelievable run for Ella Langley. American Country Countdown, it's Ryan. And that song could also take home a Video Music Award when they're handed out next weekend, because country is all over this show. Choosing Texas, up for a Moon Man in the Overall Song of the Year category. Up for Artists of the Year at the VMAs, Morgan Wallen and Taylor Swift. Meanwhile, in the Overall Best New Artist category, Stella Lefty has received a nom. Now, specifically when it comes to the Best Country noms at the VMAs, the country categories, Ella Langley, Casey Musgraves, Lainey Wilson, Luke Combs, Shaboozy, and the aforementioned Stella Lefty will all battle it out. Should be fun to watch. Snoop Dogg will host the MTV Video Music Awards when they go down next Sunday, September 27th, on CBS.
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1: I notice there's a few people online that are claiming falsely that you used AI to write this song. What's the weirdest thing you've heard about yourself online? Is that right up there?
2: Oh, my God. I mean, hell, I've heard that I've, you know, fathered a family with a man before. So, yeah. You know, I grew up in the, every artist that's growing up, the frustrating part is that we've grown, I've become an artist in the world of social media and all of the negativity of that. And so now it's just another form. I mean, you know, it's like if my jeans were too tight, that was bad. If they're too loose, that was bad. So you start chasing, like trying to validate what you are to people that probably just don't like you anyway, or people that want to discredit what you're doing. I mean, is it frustrating? Yeah. I mean, when my co-writers have to go do a Rolling Stone interview because some 17-year-old claims something on a TikTok page or something, it just, you know, it's not really, I don't know. I mean, there was 3 years that people were like, if Luke Bryan brings up the word truck in another song, you know, we're gonna go burn his truck up. And I'm like, well, then I don't sing a truck song. And then next thing you know, two truck songs by other artists are, you know, 5 week number ones. And I'm like, well, I should have sang those truck songs. So, you know, the bottom line is, man, I'm just going to be me. And if people want to, you hate to use the term, there's no such thing as bad publicity and all that. But, you know, I mean, my main thing is, you know, I do my deal. I work hard. I try to go sing every night, and I try to put albums out that are well-rounded, that are fun, deep, light, and all this, and whatever happens.
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0: Luke, that was still set to come here on the show. We were talking a few minutes ago, though, about social media and how there's these false allegations out there that you used AI to write one of your new songs. But I feel like you're not the only artist this is happening to right now. It feels like people are ganging up on certain country stars.
1: I mean, you know, you got a girl like Stella Lefty that people have created a whole narrative just because she grew up in a wealthy family and the girl's out there crushing it. Just, I mean, people are always going to, it's just the way of the world. And 10 years from now, it'll be even worse than it is now. And you just pray that Jesus chills everybody out.
0: Yeah, you just go do your own thing. Look, and I love Stella Lefty. She was on the show here a few weeks back. She's fabulous.
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0: movie. You could go as Spider-Man and MJ from the movie franchise. Or I thought this one was cool. Wear all white and go as Bad Bunny from last year's big game. Maybe with some friends as dancing bushes. I don't know. Finally, for the kids, the aliens from Toy Story are big this Halloween.
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Here every weekend. This is American Country Countdown. I'm Ryan Fox, your host from the ACC O'Reilly Auto Parts Studio. And recently, Jason Aldean and Luke Bryan found themselves inside the White House in Washington, D.C. What was that experience like? We're going to ask Luke Bryan about it here in the next 15 minutes. But first, CMA host Lainey Wilson and John Mayer moving up three notches this weekend with Bone Keys Wallet.

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0: 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That's something like that. The number one song this weekend on the year we're traveling back to in our ACC Time Machine.
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0: It's Ryan, and watch your step as you hop aboard the ACC Time Machine here. We're going to take you back in time. We give you the facts, and you guess the year we've traveled to. That song, by the way, from Tim McGraw, something like that, reached the top of ACC Mountain at number one during this year. But that's not all that happened.
3: You refer to the prophecy of the one who will bring balance to the force. You believe it's this boy?
4: He can see things before they happen.
5: He can help you.
4: The force is unusually strong with him.
0: Star Wars Episode One: The Phantom Menace, the first movie in the prequels for the Star Wars franchise, was the number one movie at the box office, making over $430 million in the U.S. alone.
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0: From the world of technology, the first ever BlackBerry was released. It wasn't announced as a phone, but rather a two-way wireless pager with email capabilities. How wild is that? Of course, eventually paving the way for the smartphones that we use today. 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
8: That don't impress me much.
0: And finally, Shania Twain took home CMA Entertainer of the Year. 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

0: Two spots to land in the top 10. Our guest this weekend, Luke Bryan. It's Country and She Knows It. American Country Countdown. It's Ryan Fox with all the hits and the stars. Luke, you got a brand new album. It just came out here on Friday. It is called Signs. You guys got to pick this thing up. It's so good. We were just talking about how you visited Washington, D.C. recently. And you've really met some heavy hitters there, haven't you?
1: Brooke Rollins, the Secretary of Agriculture, she and I have gotten to know each other. And it's really fun to be able to sit down with someone like her and talk agricultural related policies and stuff that she's working on. And when the Secretary of Ag looks at you and goes, Luke, do you have any ideas that I'm missing? You're like, so it's really been really fun.
0: Yeah, it's got to be surreal to find yourself in that situation, right? I mean, you did grow up in a farming family, and you're probably like, well, I mean, I do host a farm tour.
1: Well, and so me and, you know, you can cross pollinate stuff like that. And I think Brooke and even I've had a lot of governors come out to farm tours through the years. And so it's been a real fun marriage when they want to hear my opinion on ag related and even outdoors with fishing and hunting and conservation stuff.
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5: 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It's not preachy. It's not over advicey. 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
2: Coast to coast and around the world, this is American Country Countdown. It's Ryan Fox, and I feel like Countdown's flying by this weekend. Thank you so much for grabbing a handle and hanging on with us from the ACC O'Reilly Auto Parts Studio. Country superstar and our good friend Luke Bryan is back with us this hour, talking about his annual beach party, Crash My Playa. All the latest details with Luke here in the next 15 minutes. Plus, we'll take a closer look at the nominations for this year's 60th annual CMA Awards. All on the way this hour, but first, a CMA New Artist nominee from 2024, Bailey Zimmerman.

0: That one hit number one here in American Country Countdown back in July of 2013. So our guest this weekend, Luke Bryan. It's Crash My Party, American Country Countdown, Ryan Fox. Luke, it happens every year, and every year I keep telling myself I'm going to go. Crash My Playa, your big beach party in Mexico. It returns in January. And I just thought right now we'd give you the floor. Give us your elevator pitch on why we should all make a plan to meet together at Crash My Playa.
1: 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So the weeks that we pick typically is the worst weather in the United States and Canada. So you pretty much guarantee you're going to be leaving snowpocalypse.
0: Dustin Lynch is going to be back this year. I know he's been there every year. He did a toga party one year. Can you tell us if anything like that is in the works?
1: I leave that up to Dustin. You know, that's Dustin's thing, and he always has shenanigans, and you never know.
0: All right. Sounds like fun. Sign me up.
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0: ACC number one from 2020, Bluebird, Miranda Lambert on American Country Countdown. And Ryan and Miranda is second to Ella Langley with 7 big nominations for this year's CMA Awards coming up in November in Nashville. In fact, the two are going to go head-to-head, Ella and Miranda will, in the female vocalist category, along with Megan Maroney, Casey Musgraves, and Lainey Wilson. Ella's also going to face off with Lainey in another category, which we'll discuss a little bit later. By the way, Ella and Miranda and Casey combined for 21 nominations. Not bad for the ladies. And of course, Lainey Wilson is back to host for the third straight time, November 18th. Cannot wait for the CMA Awards. And also, can't wait to talk about the nominees for Entertainer of the Year, which we'll do next when American Country Countdown comes right back.
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0: former ACC number one from Chris Stapleton. You should probably leave on American Country Countdown. It's Ryan Fox. And believe it or not, Chris Stapleton has never won a CMA Entertainer of the Year award. You're thinking, how's that possible? Well, I don't know. But he's been nominated for the CMA Entertainer of the Year award 8 times. In fact, he holds the record for being nominated the most for the Entertainer of the Year trophy without actually winning it. Could this be his year? He's up against Ella Langley, Luke Combs, Cody Johnson, and reigning Entertainer of the Year and the host of this year's show, Lainey Wilson. Let me know who you got. You can link up with me on socials anywhere at Ryan Fox Now and at AmericanCountryCountdown.com. And we'll all watch and see who wins when the 60th Annual CMA Awards air live from Nashville, November 18th on ABC.
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0: Stella Lefty, number 3 on American Country Countdown. 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And speaking of Taylor, she is in the hunt for the number one song in the land. Is she going to make it? Find out. But American Country Countdown comes right back.
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0: Welcome back to American Country Countdown. It's Ryan, and it's been 3 straight weeks that Luke Combs has been in the top spot here in ACC with his latest smash, Be By You. But this week, he'll have to settle for Runner Up. Who's our new number one? 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

Luke Combs, Sleepless in a Hotel Room, just after noon on your Sunday afternoon. How's everybody doing? Doing well? My name is Nick Weta. Thank you for tuning in. Still got some time to check out Oktoberfest Cincinnati, your final day of the largest Oktoberfest outside of Germany, right here in our hometown. It's always my favorite festival that Cincinnati puts on. So you could get all of the schnitzel, dirndls, and lederhosen that you could ask for, Reisestein, Prost. One of those was a food item, dirndl, lederhosen, and schnitzel. The other two are clothing items, in case you're trying to decipher what the hell I'm talking about. Go down to Oktoberfest. You'll figure it all out.

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1: 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Oh, you got a question? 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

0: running on E on the Queen City Country 94.1. My name is Nick Weta. Our Bengals are in Houston taking on the Texans today at 1 o'clock. Will they be able to get win number 2 on the season? 2 consecutive to start us off. First road test. Is Joe Burrow's back? Okay, here's the thing, peeps. Everyone was freaking out about Joe Burrow's back earlier. Like, he just played an entire football game, the first one of the season. Not preseason, not practice. You know how they protect the quarterbacks, right? This was the first time he's actually been hit with authority for a full game. Yeah, his back's sore. Mine would be too. So would yours. He says he's fine. He's good to go. It's going to be all right. Doesn't have like a slip disc or anything. And what's also awesome about Sundays is that Carrie Underwood is back for Sunday Night Football. Which, in the Weta House, like, it's like the national anthem. We stand, we pay attention. At least I do. My wife gave me a hall pass for Carrie Underwood. I'm just saying.
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in my ear on the Queen City Country 94.1 just after 1 o'clock. Bengals kicking off down in Houston right now. Hopefully that is a victory, and our Reds wrapping up the final game at Great American Ballpark today against the Cubs. And maybe the final ball game in Great American Ballpark for a very good long while, maybe not even till like next June or July, considering the way baseball negotiations are going on. So hopefully you got to see a game this year. Unfortunately, it was a losing season for the Reds, but what are you going to do, right? We're used to that here in Cincinnati. Bengals looking good, though. Look good. The defense look good. Could be a Super Bowl run. I don't want to get that far. Could be a playoff run. Let's say that. Temper our expectations. Corey Kent, empty word.

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Avery Anna, Blood Runs Thicker on the Queen City Country 94.1. Nick hanging out with you. Check this out. The Walk to End Alzheimer's is Saturday, October 10th at the Corwin Nixon Park. 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

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Cool, so do we. And unlike most country stations, we actually play them. 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

0: Kevin Powers featuring Shavuzi with Moving On the Queen City Country 94.1. Nick hanging out with you. Let's do a little Dolly roundup, shall we? Three more tributes to give fans a reason to smile. First, the CMA just announced that they're doing a live 2-hour television special airing on October 21st from Nashville's Belmont University, and it's called CMA Presents I Will Always Love You, a celebration of Dolly Parton. Really interested in seeing how that one's played out. Next, if you're a Dolly collector, you can now get your hands on brand new Dolly dolls. They were created by Integrity Toys and tied to Dolly's New Life of Many Colors Museum. And the first collection includes three limited edition dolls inspired by some of her most iconic looks. So that for the collector side. And finally, NASCAR fans, Bristol Motor Speedway on Bass Pro Shops Night Race will feature a special Dolly tribute where they'll see her signature pink butterfly logo on the track and on all the cars, plus a giant banner where visitors can leave messages, and Dolly's music will be featured throughout the weekend. Super cool.
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I don't want to say Twitter. I always say Twitter every time I do a break like this. No, it's called X. I still don't like it. X. But make sure you're at 941 WNNF.

Chicks, the others, 94.1 WNNF. My name is Nick Wetta. I hope you're having an outstanding Sunday, wrapping up your weekend. Thank you for making the Queen City Country a part of it. And coming up this hour, I got Jason Aldean, Eric Church, Diamond Rio, got some Ashley McBride, Parker McCollum. Got something you want to hear? Reach out on social media. This is Tori Rose, South.

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Yeah, we're country. We're just built a little different than most. We are the Queen City's Country.

Diamond Rio, beautiful mess on the Queen City Country 94.1. Nick hanging out with you. That's what I refer to my family as. Not Diamond Rio, beautiful mess. And I'm sure they appreciate that. Check this out. November 13th at Lori's Roadhouse. It's Dance for Their Freedom, a honky-tonk hallelujah fundraiser benefiting Destiny's Rescue. 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

0: was Wesley Godwin featuring Luke Combs. Better That Way on the Queen City Country 94.1. Nick with you. This is breaking news, ladies and gentlemen. This is something so important, so groundbreaking that I cannot believe it's taken this long. And I am happy to share this with you. Capri Sun is coming out with bigger pouches. Yes! How many times have you gotten, if you have kids, you know this. You know this struggle. You open the fridge, there's a delicious ice-cold Capri Sun. Your kid's like, hey, Daddy, can I have a Capri Sun? Yeah. Oh, wait, there's only one left. No, we don't have any. And you're sitting there. You go around the corner and suck that thing down real quick. Or you might have a little hangover, and that Capri Sun is like, oh, that is the best thing. They are making bigger pouches, 20-ounce pouches, three times the size for a limited time. They're saying that if this is something that catches on, then they're going to make it a full product. $6 for a 20-ounce Capri Sun. I'm doing it. I want it so bad. So check this out. You can go to their website, sign up for them. I'm sure these are going to go quickly. But yeah, that is the breaking news, ladies and gentlemen. You're welcome.
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Guetta out of here. 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I will see you down the road. Here's Megan Maroney, Beautiful Things, on the Queen City Country 94.1.

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1: 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Reds are off tomorrow. Then they head to Atlanta to face the Braves on Tuesday. First pitch, 7:15. It's still a lefty. On a

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7: 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Hey, it's Karen Van Zandt, and thank you so much for listening to us online. 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

0: Tyler Hubbard, Land on the Queen City's Country, 94.1 WNNF. My name is Tater. 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

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That's Cole Wetzel and Ella Langley. Jaded.

station contains steel guitars, actual lyrics, and zero apologies. You're welcome. 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

Ashley McBride on the Queen City's Country, 94.1 WNNF. So it's that time of year where you're supposed to aerate your yard and seed and fertilize, get it ready before it gets too cold. That way the grass starts growing and it comes back really beautiful. I didn't feel like aerating the yard, so what did I do? I told my son, I was like, get the four-wheeler out and go do donuts in the backyard. It worked really well.

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0: 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My name is Tater. Coming up tomorrow, 8 a.m., that'll be your next chance to win that trip for two to Colorado to see Ella Langley. 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

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How would you like to win a trip for two to Colorado to see Elle Langley? I'll give you all the details coming up in a few. 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

0: the way the orange touches all things around. 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

Hey friends, it's Kat with the Queen Cities Country. Thanks so much for hanging with me this evening. Hope you had a great, great day, and hopefully you are relaxing right now. And I've got some good news for you. You know how we've all been complaining about the weather because it is so hot and dangerous? Well, the good news is this week is our week. Like, if you like putting on a hoodie and that kind of thing, yeah, this is our week, and I'm about to celebrate. I'm so excited. I'll give you the full forecast coming up at the next break. But first, it's Half the Man on the Queen Cities Country.

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13: 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Look, if we're being honest, there aren't too many country stations out there like us. 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

Hey friends, it's Kat with the Queen Cities Country. If you like cooler weather, which I mean, that is ridiculous for me to say. We all want cooler weather right now, right? Well, this is our week. According to WLWT's most certified accurate forecast, tonight we're going to have clear skies, a low of 65. That means get on out there on your porch swing if you have one and enjoy it. Enjoy it for me because I'll be here late tonight. Tomorrow we're going to have scattered storms, a high of 75. Tomorrow night, scattered rain, a low of 59. Tuesday, some clouds and cooler, a high of 73. And spoiler alert, every single day, it's going to be a few degrees cooler every single day up until Saturday. So enjoy this weather. Get your hoodies out, get your sweatshirts out, and yeah, enjoy every single day. Right now, it's Chris Stapleton.

The Queen City country music definitely sounds like this. Down a little bit south, the southern honey, where the draw gets thick and the nights get sunny. 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

0: Do you have any like crazy pipe dreams? Which really, I don't think any of our pipe dreams are crazy. I should have phrased that differently, but do you have any pipe dreams? My pipe dream is, are you ready? Mine is to be on The Voice. I love to sing. I'm not so sure how great I am, but I love to sing melody and harmony and all that kind of stuff. So I always say one of these years, I'm going to at least try out for The Voice, but who knows? But speaking of The Voice, if you're into that show, season 30 kicks off tomorrow night. It goes tomorrow, Tuesday, and Wednesday, and lots of changes are happening to The Voice. First and foremost, for the first time ever, they are also simulcasting it on Peacock Live. So you can watch it and still vote with Peacock if that's your it's a choice for whatever reason. Also, they're going to have some different voting methods going on. For example, you can vote via TikTok. I don't know a whole lot about TikTok, but if you do, that is an option. And finally, one change that I don't know if this is fair or not is that for the first time ever, they're going to have something called the first in button. What that means is a coach can push that button and claim that artist, which is kind of cool in a way. They make sure that the artist is guaranteed a coach, but that takes away the decision from the artist. The artist cannot choose their coach. So very, very interesting. Again, season 30 of The Voice kicks off tomorrow night on Peacock and on NBC. We are the Queen Cities Country.
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